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0: take you to the candy shop. 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
1: Jump.
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Ciudad, Ciudad FM. My Mind Radio. 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I swear to God that I'm gonna try. No, no, we don't give a damn time. I swear to God that I'm gonna try. Ciudad de Fiamme. What about the man? 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Razzle Mochaya, Taco Jenny, so Razzle Mango Bell. No,

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That's when I knew that your heart was starring. 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

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I'ma pull up on the business in the pussy like a minute. 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

0: niggas up in the club. 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Leave them niggas in the cars with the ARs. Shit has been brought to you by the good people at Radio Killer Records. 2026. Yeah, yeah.
1: Um clássico obrigatório de Dreamy TI com Be My Lady, espalhando charme na nossa emissão.

0: 360. 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This was needed. We needed this right here.
1: Up. Yeah.
0: Another joint.
1: Yeah.
0: We tied the knot on this one.
1: Yes, sir.
0: QB, what's going on? Brooklyn.
1: BK.
0: Worldwide.
1: Yeah.
0: Serious right here.
1: Bronx.
0: Y'all wanted this.
1: Harlem.
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1: Staten Island.
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1: Long Island. Yeah.
0: Esco.
1: What up, Sos?
0: Time is perfect.
1: It is.

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0: 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No to what I just supposed to, you're so to what, so to what.
1: Design on me.